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0: If you see somebody showing any of the signs of a stroke, you don't have to think about it, you just dial 999. 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
3: Andy Burnham's one step closer to becoming an MP. Labour's ruling executive have cleared him to be in the selection process for the upcoming Makerfield by-election. The local party will formally choose their candidate next week. Labour's deputy leader, Lucy Powell, says there's a long way to go yet.
4: This is going to be a tough by-election for us to win against Reform. And if Andy is selected as the candidate in the coming days, let's see what happens there. But we've got to do our politics differently.
3: There are calls for the widespread vaccination of students after another meningitis outbreak, this time in the Reading area. A teenager's died and two others are receiving treatment. Antibiotics are being given to those who've been in close contact. But local MP Freddie Van Mierlo says medical chiefs need to go one step further.
5: I think what we need to now look at, given what happened in Kent and now here in Henley, is a wider catch-up vaccination programme. We have a cohort of young adults at university and at colleges who have never been vaccinated against meningitis B, who I think now need to be protected. That's very clear.
3: A judge has declared a mistrial in the rape case against Harvey Weinstein. The jury in New York said it was deadlocked and unable to reach a verdict. It's the third time a jury has considered the case against the disgraced film producer. The family of a grandmother who was killed after being hit by an e-bike are calling for them to be banned. Gloria Stevenson was struck by teenager Billy Stokoe at a zebra crossing in Sunderland. He's been jailed for 6 years. Gloria's daughter, Julie Francis, said the bikes are a danger to everyone.
6: No one ever has anything positive to say about them. We've all seen them and everyone knows that they're a menace. The law needs to be changed to make it easier to catch them. Police need more resources so they can actually go out and catch these people and get them off the roads.
3: And Tory leader Kemi Badenoch says she's flattered by rapper Nicki Minaj's comments after she compared her to Margaret Thatcher. That's the latest from Radio News Hub. I'm David Hall.
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0: Which sound do you prefer? This one or this one? More and more children are getting measles. It's highly infectious and can be very serious. But the safest way to guard against it is with two doses of the MMR vaccine. It's never too late to protect your child. 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
3: Andy Burnham will be allowed to run for selection in the Makerfield by-election. Labour's ruling body has cleared the way for the Manchester mayor after previously preventing him from standing in the Gorton and Denton by-election earlier this year. But Mr Burnham still needs to be formally selected as the local party's candidate, which is set to be announced at the end of next week. Conservative leader Kemi Badenoch says people are being let down.
4: The Labour Party is only interested in themselves. They are not governing the country. Andy Burnham wants to rock up and just be Prime Minister despite being out of Parliament for a decade. I think what we are seeing is a Labour Party in chaos.
3: 11 foreign far-right agitators have been banned from the UK. They've been blocked from entering the country to attend a rally organised by anti-Islam activist Tommy Robinson. Israel and Lebanon have agreed to extend their ceasefire. Following 2 days of negotiations in Washington, the US State Department says it'll be extended for another 45 days. Police are warning of the dangers of e-bikes after a teenager who hit a grandmother and killed her while riding one was jailed for 6 years. Billy Stokoe struck 86-year-old Gloria Stevenson at a zebra crossing in Sunderland. Superintendent Billy Mulligan says they're extremely dangerous.
5: Just because you can buy some of these bikes in a store, it doesn't mean that they're fit for the road. Parents are buying these bikes, their kids are taking them to go to school, so there's a huge amount of risk. Understand the risk you're putting your own loved ones in. You're essentially giving them something which should never be on the road.
3: A hospital trust has admitted that nearly 50 members of staff looked at the medical records of victims of the Southport knife attack. The data breach happened at Aintree Hospital in Liverpool, where some of the injured were treated in the days after the July 2024 attack. And Sir David Beckham has become the UK's first billionaire sportsman. According to the Sunday Times Rich List,

0: to the collective wealth of Sir David and his wife, Lady Beckham, is £1.1 billion. That's the latest from Radio News Hub. I'm David Hall.
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2: You can hear the hoofbeats pound as they raced across the ground, and the clatter of the wheels as they spun round and round. And he galloped into Market Street, his badge upon his chest. His name was Ernie, and he drove the fastest milk cart in the West. Now Ernie loved a widow, a lady known as Sue. She lived all alone in Lily Lane at number 22. They said she was too good for him. She was haughty, proud and chic. But Ernie got his cocoa there 3 times every week. They called him Ernie. And he drove the fastest milk cart in the West. She said she'd like to bathe in milk. He said, all right, sweetheart. And when he'd finished work one night, he loaded up the cart. He said, you want it pasteurized, cause pasteurized is best. She says, Ernie, I'll be happy if it comes up to me chest. That tickled old Ernie.
3: Ernie!
2: And he drove the fastest milk cart in the West.
3: Oh.
2: Now Ernie had a rival, an evil-looking man called Two-Ton Ted from Teddington, and he drove the baker's van. He tempted her with his treacle tarts and his tasty oatmeal bread, and when she seen the size of his hot meat pies, it very near turned her head. She nearly swooned at his macaroon, and he said, now, if you treat me right, you'll have hot rolls every morning and crumpets every night. He knew once she sampled his layer cake, he'd have his wicked way, and all Ernie had to offer was a pint of milk a day. Poor Ernie! And he drove the fastest milk cart in the West. One lunchtime, Ted saw Ernie's awesome cart outside her door. It drove him mad to find it was still there at 4:30. And as he leapt down from his van, off blood through his veins did course, and he went across to Ernie's cart, and he didn't half kick his horse, whose name was Trigger.
3: Trigger!
2: And he pulled the fastest milk cart in the West. Now Ernie rushed out into the street, his gold top in his hand. He said, if you want to marry Susie, you fight for her like a man. Oh, why don't we play cards for her, he sneeringly replied. And just to make it interesting, we'll have a shilling on the side. Now Ernie dragged him from his van, and beneath the blazing sun, they stood there face to face, and Ted went for his bun. But Ernie was too quick, things didn't go the way Ted planned, and a strawberry-flavoured yoghurt sent it spinning from his hand. Now Sue, she ran between them and tried to keep them apart, and Ernie pushed her aside, and a rock cake caught him underneath his heart. And he looked up in pain, surprise, and the concrete hardened crust of a stale pork pie caught him in the eye, and Ernie bit the dust. Poor Ernie!
3: Ernie!
2: And he drove the fastest milk cart in the West. Ernie was only 52. He didn't want to die. And now he's gone to make deliveries in that milk round in the sky, where the customers are angels and ferocious dogs are banned, and a milkman's life is full of fun in that fairy dairy land. But a woman's needs are manifold, and Sue, she married Ted. But strange things happened on their wedding night as they lay in their bed. Was that the trees a-rustling, or the hinges of the gate? Or Ernie's ghostly gold tops a-rattling in their crate? They won't forget Ernie!
3: Ernie!
2: And he drove the fastest milk cart in the West!
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3: Andy Burnham's one step closer to becoming an MP. Labour's ruling executive have cleared him to be in the selection process for the upcoming Makerfield by-election. The local party will formally choose their candidate next week. Labour's deputy leader, Lucy Powell, says there's a long way to go yet.
4: This is going to be a tough by-election for us to win against Reform. And if Andy is selected as the candidate in the coming days, let's see what happens there. But we've got to do our politics differently.
3: There are calls for the widespread vaccination of students after another meningitis outbreak, this time in the Reading area. A teenager's died and two others are receiving treatment. Antibiotics are being given to those who've been in close contact. But local MP Freddie Van Mierlo says medical chiefs need to go one step further.
5: I think what we need to now look at, given what happened in Kent and now here in Henley, is a wider catch-up vaccination programme. We have a cohort of young adults at university and at colleges who have never been vaccinated against meningitis B, who I think now need to be protected. That's very clear.
3: A judge has declared a mistrial in the rape case against Harvey Weinstein. The jury in New York said it was deadlocked and unable to reach a verdict. It's the third time a jury has considered the case against the disgraced film producer. The family of a grandmother who was killed after being hit by an e-bike are calling for them to be banned. Gloria Stevenson was struck by teenager Billy Stokoe at a zebra crossing in Sunderland. He's been jailed for 6 years. Gloria's daughter, Julie Francis, said the bikes are a danger to everyone.
6: No one ever has anything positive to say about them. We've all seen them and everyone knows that they're a menace. The law needs to be changed to make it easier to catch them. Police need more resources so they can actually go out and catch these people and get them off the roads.
3: And Tory leader Kemi Badenoch says she's flattered by rapper Nicki Minaj's comments after she compared her to Margaret Thatcher. That's the latest from Radio News Hub. I'm David Hall.
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2: Andy Burnham will be allowed to run for selection in the Makerfield by-election. Labour's ruling body has cleared the way for the Manchester mayor after previously preventing him from standing in the Gorton and Denton by-election earlier this year. But Mr Burnham still needs to be formally selected as the local party's candidate, which is set to be announced at the end of next week. Conservative leader Kemi Badenoch says people are being let down.
3: The Labour Party is only interested in themselves. They are not governing the country. Andy Burnham wants to rock up and just be Prime Minister despite being out of Parliament for a decade. I think what we are seeing is a Labour Party in chaos.
2: 11 foreign far-right agitators have been banned from the UK. They've been blocked from entering the country to attend a rally organised by anti-Islam activist Tommy Robinson. Israel and Lebanon have agreed to extend their ceasefire. Following 2 days of negotiations in Washington, the US State Department says it'll be extended for another 45 days. Police are warning of the dangers of e-bikes after a teenager who hit a grandmother and killed her while riding one was jailed for 6 years. Billy Stokoe struck 86-year-old Gloria Stevenson at a zebra crossing in Sunderland. Superintendent Billy Mulligan says they're extremely dangerous.
4: Just because you can buy some of these bikes in a store, it doesn't mean that they're fit for the road. Parents are buying these bikes, their kids are taking them to go to school, so there's a huge amount of risk. Understand the risk you're putting your own loved ones in. You're essentially giving them something which should never be on the road.
2: A hospital trust has admitted that nearly 50 members of staff looked inappropriately at the medical records of victims of the Southport knife attack. The data breach happened at Aintree Hospital in Liverpool, where some of the injured were treated in the days after the July 2024 attack. And Sir David Beckham has become the UK's first billionaire sportsman. According to the Sunday Times Rich List, the collective wealth of Sir David and his wife Lady Beckham is £1.1 billion. That's the latest from Radio News Hub. I'm David Hall.
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3: The prospect of a leadership challenge to Keir Starmer is looming closer after Andy Burnham was cleared to run for selection in the Makerfield by-election. Jules Utibridge is here with more.
4: The Greater Manchester Mayor is seeking to replace Josh Simmons, who is standing down as an MP, to make way for Mr Burnham to return to Parliament. Labour's ruling body, the National Executive Committee, has granted Mr Burnham permission to stand in the selection process. Applications close on Monday and the NEC will endorse a candidate on Thursday. June the 18th is thought to be the earliest date a by-election could take place.
3: Tens of thousands of people are expected in London for two major demonstrations amid a huge £4.5 million police operation. Armoured vehicles, police horses, dogs, drones and helicopters will be deployed, along with thousands of officers, as the Met aims to avoid clashes between Tommy Robinson's Unite the Kingdom march and the pro-Palestine Nakba Day rally. Prosecutors have been told to consider whether protest placards, banners and chants viewed on social media may count as offences of stirring up hatred during the rallies. Man City take on Chelsea in the FA Cup final later. It's the fourth successive time City have got through. Meanwhile, Hearts face Celtic in a game which will decide the winner of the Scottish Premiership. Currently, there's just 1 point separating the two sides, and if Hearts win, it'll be the first time since 1960. And it's the Eurovision final tonight. Musician and YouTuber Sam Battle from Grantham carries the hopes of the UK on his shoulders. These fans reckon his song Eins, zwei, drei stands a chance.
5: Oh, it's everything I wanted from our act.
6: I think we actually have a fighting chance. It's a very different sound. Some people love it, some people are not so keen on it, but that is every single, you know, act out here.
7: I feel like Sam's got a sense of fun about him that we've been missing for a few years.
3: Finland is favourite to win, though, with Delta Goodrum's Aussie entry also tipped to score highly. That's the latest. From Radio News Hub, I'm Liz Whittaker.
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3: A challenge to Keir Starmer as Prime Minister has taken another step forward, with Andy Burnham now cleared to put his hat into the ring for selection in the Makerfield by-election. Our reporter Jules Utybridge has the details.
4: Labour's ruling body, the National Executive Committee, has granted Mr Burnham permission to stand in the selection process. The Greater Manchester Mayor is seeking to replace Josh Simmons, who is standing down as an MP, to make way for Mr Burnham for a potential return to Parliament. Applications close on Monday and the NEC will endorse a candidate on Thursday. The 18th of June is thought to be the earliest date a by-election could take place.
3: Armoured vehicles, police horses, dogs, drones and helicopters, along with thousands of officers, are being deployed to London for two major demonstrations. It'll cost the taxpayer £4.5 million. Tommy Robinson's Unite the Kingdom march and the pro-Palestine Nakba Day rally are both due to take place this afternoon, with live facial recognition being used for the first time in a protest policing operation. The Duchess of Sussex is going to attend a memorial for people who've died after suffering digital harm tomorrow. Meghan will be at the opening of the Lost Screen Memorial in Switzerland. Chelsea and Man City face each other in the FA Cup final this afternoon. Chelsea head coach Callum McFarlane.
5: It means a lot to all Chelsea fans. It's a massive game and I hope we can put in a performance for all the fans.
3: It kicks off at Wembley at 3. Hearts and Celtic fans are eagerly awaiting the league title clash. The Scottish Premiership decider gets going at 12:30. If Hearts win, it would mark the first time in 66 years they've taken the trophy. And the Eurovision final is on from 8 o'clock tonight. Sam Battle is the UK entry with his song Ein, Zwei, Drei. Delta Goodrum's Aussie entry is tipped to score highly, with Finland the favourites to win. That's the latest. From Radio News Hub, I'm Liz Whittaker.
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0: Sometimes, being a parent is wonderful. 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
6: Animals can't speak to drivers, but if they could, they would be asking us, telling us by the sounds of it, to put our litter and fruit waste in the bin. 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No wonder they sound miffed. So let's lend them a paw. Let's take our rubbish with us and bin it properly. National Highways. And what's that? They said thanks very much.
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3: A challenge to Keir Starmer as Prime Minister is a step closer this morning. Andy Burnham has been cleared to run for selection as an MP in the Makerfield by-election. Jules Utibridge is here with more.
4: The Greater Manchester Mayor is seeking to replace Josh Simmons, who is standing down as an MP, to make way for Mr Burnham to return to Parliament. Labour's ruling body, the National Executive Committee, has granted Mr Burnham permission to stand in the selection process. Applications close on Monday and the NEC will endorse a candidate on Thursday. June the 18th is thought to be the earliest date a by-election could take place.
3: £4.5 million, that's the cost of an unprecedented policing operation taking place in London later. Armoured vehicles, police horses, dogs, drones and helicopters will be deployed along with thousands of officers as the mayor aims to avoid clashes between Tommy Robinson's Unite the Kingdom march and the pro-Palestine Nakba Day rally. Tens of thousands of

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3: A challenge to Keir Starmer as Prime Minister has taken another step forward, with Andy Burnham now cleared to put his hat in the ring for selection in the Makerfield by-election. Jules Utibridge has more.
4: Labour's ruling body, the National Executive Committee, has granted Mr Burnham permission to stand in the selection process. The Greater Manchester Mayor is seeking to replace Josh Simmons, who is standing down as an MP to make way for Mr Burnham for a potential return to Parliament. Applications close on Monday and the NEC will endorse a candidate on Thursday. The 18th of June is thought to be the earliest date a by-election could take place.
3: Tens of thousands of people are expected in London for two major demos amid a huge £4.5 million police operation. Armoured vehicles, police horses, dogs, drones and helicopters will be deployed along with thousands of officers as the Met aims to avoid clashes between Tommy Robinson's Unite the Kingdom march and the pro-Palestine Nakba Day rally. Prosecutors have been told to consider whether protest placards, banners and chants viewed on social media may count as offences of stirring up hatred during the rallies. The Duchess of Sussex is going to attend a memorial for people who've died after suffering digital harm tomorrow. Meghan will be at the opening of the Lost Screen Memorial in Switzerland. Man City take on Chelsea in the FA Cup later. It's the fourth successive time City have got through. Boss Pep Guardiola reckons there should be a stand at Wembley named after him.
5: Disappointing English football to not make a stand to Pep. You know that. So many times I've been there, at least a lounge or a box or something like that.
3: Hearts and Celtic fans are eagerly awaiting the league title clash. The Scottish Premiership decider kicks off at 12:30. If Hearts win, it would mark the first time in 66 years that they've taken the trophy. And the Eurovision final gets going from 8:00 tonight. Look Mum No Computer, also known as Sam Battles, the UK entry with his song Ein Zwei Drei. That's the latest from Radio News Hub. I'm Liz Whittaker.
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3: Tens of thousands of people are expected in London for two huge protests. Tommy Robinson's Unite the Kingdom March and the pro-Palestine Nakba Day rally are both taking place. Policing them is costing the taxpayer £4.5 million. Georgia Lee has more on the Unite the Kingdom event.
4: Sir Keir Starmer says its organisers are peddling hatred and division, and police are planning a huge operation to try and keep things under control. That means thousands of officers will be on the streets, and live facial recognition cameras will be used for the first time at a protest. Now, Downing Street says it respects the right for people to protest peacefully, but anyone causing any trouble can expect to face the full force of the law.
3: The likelihood of a challenge to Sir Keir Starmer's Prime Minister role has stepped up. The Greater Manchester Mayor Andy Burnham is going to be allowed to try to be voted in as an MP, which should mean he could contest the top job. Chelsea and Man City face each other in the FA Cup final this afternoon. Chelsea head coach Callum McFarlane.
5: It means a lot to all Chelsea fans. It's a massive game and I hope we can put in a performance for all the fans.
3: It kicks off at Wembley at 3. Hearts face Celtic in a game which will decide the winner of the Scottish Premiership. Currently there's just 1 point separating the two sides, and if Hearts win it'll be the first time since 1960. Finally, it's the Eurovision final later. Musician and YouTuber Look Mum No Computer, also known as Sam Battle from Grantham, carries the hopes of the UK on his shoulders. These fans reckon his song Ein, Zwei, Drei stands a chance.
6: Oh, it's everything I wanted from our act.
7: I think we actually have a fighting chance. It's a very different sound. Some people love it, some people not so keen on it, but that is every single, you know, act out here.
8: I feel like Sam's got a sense of fun about him that we've been missing for a few years.
3: Finland is the favourite to win the competition, with Delta Goodrum's Aussie entry also tipped to score highly. That's the latest from Radio News Hub. I'm Liz Whittaker.
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0: Sometimes, being a parent is wonderful. Other times, it's nappy explosions, sick on your back, sick on your front, spaghetti on the walls and glitter on the dog. Parenting's hard. 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But if your child's had their vaccines, not only are you helping protect their future, it means one less thing to worry about. Look out for their vaccination letters in the post or find out more at nhsinform.scot/onelessthing.
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6: We got to do our alma mater. 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

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Tell you. 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
3: £4.5 million is being spent on policing two huge rival demonstrations in London today. Tens of thousands of people are in the capital for Tommy Robinson's Unite the Kingdom march and the pro-Palestine Nakba Day rally. Georgia Lee has more details on the Unite the Kingdom protest.
4: Police say they're planning an operation on an unprecedented scale today. Thousands of officers will be on the streets, along with armoured vans, police horses and drones. And for the first time ever at the protest, live facial recognition cameras. Now the Prime Minister's criticised those behind it today and promised a tougher stance earlier this week on what he called far-right agitators. He says he respects the right to protest, but those breaking the rules will face the full force of the law.
3: The Mayor of Greater Manchester is a step closer to challenging Sir Keir Starmer for the role of Prime Minister. Andy Burnham's been given the thumbs up from Labour to try for a position as an MP. If he gets the seat, he'll be able to make a move to take the top job. The Duchess of Sussex is going to attend a memorial for people who've died after suffering digital harm tomorrow. Meghan will be at the opening of the Lost Screen Memorial in Switzerland. Chelsea and Man City face each other in the FA Cup final later. That kicks off at Wembley at 3. Meanwhile, Hearts and Celtic fans are eagerly awaiting the league title clash. The Scottish Premiership decider kicks off at 12:30. If Hearts win, it'll mark the first time in 66 years they've taken the trophy. If they do win, Hearts are expected to celebrate on the streets of Edinburgh tomorrow. Celtic have no official event if they win, with Police Scotland saying the team hadn't put any plans in place for official celebrations. And the Eurovision final gets going from 8 tonight. Look Mum No Computer, also known as Sam Battle, is the UK entry with his song Ein Zwei Drei. That's the latest from Radio News Hub. I'm Liz Whittaker.
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0: 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Number 1 in St. John's.
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3: Tens of thousands of people are in London for two huge rival protests. Tommy Robinson's Unite the Kingdom March and the pro-Palestine Nakba Day rally are both taking place. An unprecedented police operation is costing the taxpayer £4.5 million. Georgia Lee has more on the Unite the Kingdom event.
4: Sir Keir Starmer says its organisers are peddling hatred and division, and police are planning a huge operation to try and keep things under control. That means thousands of officers will be on the streets, and live facial recognition cameras will be used for the first time at a protest. Now, Downing Street says it respects the right for people to protest peacefully, but anyone causing any trouble can expect to face the full force of the law.
3: The likelihood of a challenge to Sir Keir Starmer's Prime Minister role has stepped up. The Greater Manchester Mayor Andy Burnham is going to be allowed to try to be voted in as an MP, which should mean he could contest the top job. A blaze at a waste facility in Scotland has continued into a fifth day. Firefighters are still at the landfill site near Ladybank in Fife. Man City take on Chelsea in the FA Cup final this afternoon. It's the fourth successive time City have gone through. Boss Pep Guardiola reckons there should be a stand at Wembley named after him.
5: Disappointing English football to not make a stand to Pep. You know that. So many times I've been there, at least a lounge or a box or something like that.
3: And final preparations are underway in Vienna ahead of the grand final of the Eurovision Song Contest. The UK's entry is Look Mum, No Computer. Dave Goodman is Eurovision's head of communications.
6: Every artist gets 3 minutes on stage. 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And that's why Eurovision is still so popular, because it's gone from artists standing in bow ties in little theatres to huge arenas like the 10,000 capacity Wiener Stadthalle that we're in this year.
3: 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I'm Liz Whittaker.
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3: I think we're expecting to see a new Prime Minister in the next month or two, kind of probably by September.
4: The pressure is ramping up for the Prime Minister as a path opens up for an Andy Burnham return to Parliament, but it could be a huge challenge for him. I'm Frankie Hairsine, and you're listening to the Lunchtime News programme from Radio News Hub. Also on the show today, why British Gas are paying £20 million in compensation. Another meningitis outbreak in the UK. And we'll look at the big butterfly count this summer. But first, a look at some of the day's other top stories with Phil Towers.
5: We're being told an outbreak of hantavirus akin to COVID-19 is very unlikely, even if we do see a small number of cases. It's after the disease spread on a cruise ship, with several people isolating in the UK because of it. But Professor Emma Thompson from the Centre for Virus Research at Glasgow University says it can be managed very easily. The man behind a £5 million gift to Nigel Farage has been named the sixth wealthiest Brit on the Sunday Times Rich List. Cryptocurrency investor Christopher Harborne boasts a wealth of over £18 billion. While living in Thailand, he's also donated millions to Reform UK. And Shakira and Nigerian singer Burna Boy have teamed up to release the official song for the 2026 World Cup, celebrating football, culture and unity.
4: Well, our top story once again this week. The pressure remains very much on for the Prime Minister, with a number of his potential challengers starting to make their moves against him. Yesterday, Wes Streeting stepped down from his role as Health Secretary. Later on, we heard that Andy Burnham's found a route back to Parliament. Tanita Sims has this report.
6: The Mayor of Greater Manchester looks like he's finally got what he wanted, a way back into Parliament. Makerfield MP Josh Simons resigned yesterday, potentially clearing the way for a Burnham return, who says he wants to make politics work properly for people. James Matheson, a former Labour Party spokesperson, said he could prove to be a popular choice to challenge the Prime Minister.
7: I think obviously the kind of soft left MPs in Parliament, the majority of them want Andy Burnham. I would echo that. I would like Andy Burnham as well, but getting him into Parliament is a completely separate challenge of its own, to be honest. I don't think that's something that is going to be very easy for anyone to do.
6: So why could this be difficult for Andy Burnham? Well, first, the National Executive Committee need to allow him to stand, which they decided against in the Gorton and Denton by-election. And he's actually got to win that by-election in an area that voted strongly for reform in the recent local elections. But he has got the backing of Wes Streeting to win it, who said he'd have the best chance of doing so. The former Health Secretary's made no secret of his own ambitions to one day lead the party too, signalled by his resignation just yesterday. So there's two potential challenges in the mix, and there could be more to come forward in the days and weeks ahead.
7: Either way, I think we're expecting to see a new Prime Minister in the next month or two. Probably by September.
6: One of Keir Starmer's closest allies says that a leadership contest could plunge the Labour Party into chaos, but it looks increasingly likely we're already on our way there.
4: Next today, British Gas have agreed to pay a £20 million settlement to customers who had a prepayment meter installed without their permission. The company will compensate customers who were affected in 2018 to 2021. They'll also write off up to £70 million of energy debt for vulnerable customers. Well, we've spoken to Simon Francis from the End Fuel Poverty Coalition to see how this all came about.
8: So it wasn't just British Gas. All energy suppliers were basically using the courts to get warrants to force themselves to break into people's homes and put in prepayment meters, potentially against the wishes of customers, basically to try and manage their debt. And what that meant is that people who were in this situation went to a point where they essentially were running out of credit. They weren't able to top up their meters because they couldn't afford the debt repayments that the energy firms were putting them through. And that meant that they were essentially disconnected from their gas and electricity. Now, if you're a family where there's somebody with health conditions or disabilities, or you've got young children or elderly people in the home, it's completely unacceptable that you should be put in that position, because it was actually dangerous. So that's why there was such an uproar when it was found that this is what was happening. And then there were sort of investigations by the Times, which actually went undercover with some of the people who were doing this and just showed, you know, a real carelessness and you know, just a complete disregard for people's safety. And that's why it kind of generated such the outrage that it did 3.5 years ago.
4: Well, British Gas have apologised, saying it never should have happened. Their chief executive, Chris O'Shea, added they have taken steps to make things right. Still to come, there's been another outbreak of meningitis in the south of England. And why we're being asked to vote for our favourite butterfly.
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4: Welcome back. You're listening to the Lunchtime News programme from Radio News Hub. Next today, a student has died after another meningitis outbreak, this time in the Reading area. Others are also being treated, and at least one case has been confirmed as meningitis B. Ben Monse joins me now to tell us more. So, Ben, what do we know so far?
10: So specialists are now working with the local authority and NHS partners after three infections affecting young people in Reading. The student who died with suspected meningitis was a student at Henley College in Oxfordshire, while the other two cases are linked to schools in the Reading area. The University of Reading says there's no reported cases among their students, but they are sending out information about

0: And so I click. I mean, it's hard not to react in a kind of positive way when you get that lovely glimpse of colour when you're out walking or in your garden or any kind of green space where you can enjoy seeing them.
1: That's Kate Merry from Butterfly Conservation. And this year they've launched a website where people can vote for their favourites and even take part in a What's Your Butterfly Personality quiz. The campaign's got the backing of plenty of celebrities, including the likes of Jerry Halliwell Horner and Dame Joanna Lumley. And you can probably guess who else is involved.
0: Well, he recently celebrated his 100th birthday, of course, but Sir David Attenborough, we're so lucky to have had Sir David as our president at Butterfly Conservation, and he is absolutely a butterfly lover. But also we've got our wonderful royal family.
1: The UK is home to 60 species, but with the effects of climate change and a loss of their habitat, most have declined in the last 50 years. Butterfly Conservation want to turn that around and are asking all of us to help.
2: Now for a look at the weather before we go. A dry day with sunny spells, some scattered showers developing across England and Wales, but not as heavy as yesterday. Highs today of 16 degrees Celsius. Now that's all from me this week. A reminder, you can find out more about all of these stories and more on our social media and at radionewshub.com. I'm Frankie Hessein, and you've been listening to the Lunchtime News programme from Radio News Hub. Have a great afternoon.
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0: it is news across the nation on the scene at the supermarket. There seems to have been some disturbance here. Pardon me, sir. Did you see what happened?
1: Yeah, I did. I was standing over by the tomatoes, and here he come, running through the pole beans, through the fruits and vegetables, naked as a jaybird. And I hollered over to Ethel. I said, "Don't look, Ethel." And it's too late. She'd already been incensed.
2: He comes.

0: over here at the gas station. Pardon me, sir, did you see what happened?
1: Yeah, Dave. I was just in here getting my tires checked, and he just appeared out of the traffic. Just come streaking around the grease right there. Didn't have nothing on but a smile. I looked in there, and Ethel was getting her cold drink. I hollered, "Don't look, Ethel!" And it's too late. She'd already been mooned. Flashed her right there in front of the shop. So.
2: He ain't rude.
1: Boogity, boogity.
2: He ain't

0: Once again, your Action News reporter in the booth at the gym covering the disturbance at the basketball playoff. Pardon me, sir. Did you see what happened?
1: Yeah, deep. Down there to get Ethel a snow cone. Here he come, right out of the cheap seats. Dribbling. Right down the middle of the court. Didn't have on nothing but his PS. Made a hook shot and got out through the concession stand. I hollered up at Ethel. I said, "Don't look, Ethel!" It was too late. She'd already got a free shot. Grandstand. Right there in front of the home team.
2: What do you say, calling the street?
1: Here it comes again. Who's that with it? Ethel.
0: Is that you, Ethel?
2: He's just as proud as he can be.
0: What do you think you're doing?
2: Listen at me. He gonna give us
0: a key. You get dirt cone, dog.
2: What do you say, calling the street?
0: Ethel, where you go?
2: He likes to show off his disease.
3: 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If you're worried about someone, asking them, "Are you thinking about suicide?" is the best way to prevent it from happening. 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
6: Well, it's you, the story about the Battle of New Orleans, which was fit between the Yankees, of course, and them there English people, in which the British came off rather ignominiously. Means they never done no good, no how, all right? Shut up. Right. Well, in 1814 we took a little trip along with Colonel Packham down the mighty Mississippi. We took a little bacon and we took a little beans, and we fought the blooming British in the town in New Orleans. Well, we fired our guns and the British kept a-coming. There wasn't as many as there was a while ago. Well, we fired once more and they began a-running all down the Mississippi to the Gulf of Mexico.

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3: Tens of thousands of people are in London for two huge rival protests. Tommy Robinson's Unite the Kingdom march and the pro-Palestine Nakba Day rally are both taking place. An unprecedented police operation is costing the taxpayer £4.5 million. Georgia Lee has more on the Unite the Kingdom event.
4: Sir Keir Starmer says its organisers are peddling hatred and division, and police are planning a huge operation to try and keep things under control. That means thousands of officers will be on the streets, and live facial recognition cameras will be used for the first time at a protest. Now, Downing Street says it respects the right for people to protest peacefully, but anyone causing any trouble can expect to face the full force of the law.
3: The likelihood of a challenge to Sir Keir Starmer's Prime Minister role has stepped up. The Greater Manchester Mayor Andy Burnham is going to be allowed to try to be voted in as an MP, which should mean he could contest the top job. A blaze at a waste facility in Scotland has continued into a fifth day. Firefighters are still at the landfill site near Ladybank in Fife. Man City take on Chelsea in the FA Cup final this afternoon. It's the fourth successive time City have gone through. Boss Pep Guardiola reckons there should be a stand at Wembley named after him.
5: Disappointing English football, they're not making a stand to Pep. You know that? So many times I've been there, at least a lounge or a box or something like that.
3: And final preparations are underway in Vienna ahead of the grand final of the Eurovision Song Contest. The UK's entry is Look Mum, No Computer. Dave Goodman is Eurovision's head of communications.
6: Every artist gets 3 minutes on stage. 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And that's why Eurovision is still so popular, because it's gone from artists standing in bow ties in little theatres to huge arenas like the 10,000 capacity Wiener Stadthalle that we're in this year.
3: That's the latest from Radio News Hub. I'm Liz Whittaker.
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2: From around the world.
0: As it happens. News on the hour. This is

0: video showed the suspect making threats of violence and slurs. The Jewish Community Police Force Shomrim described the footage as a horrific video circulating on social media. And the grand final of the Eurovision Song Contest takes place tonight. Look Mum No Computer, aka Sam Battle, is the UK's entry. The musician and YouTuber is best known for his homemade musical instruments and has created the set for the competition himself. Dave Goodman is Eurovision's head of communications.
1: The UK this year, like so many of the other broadcasters and artists taking part, are sending something that I think is probably identifiably British, which is really good. And that's what I think leads to success in this competition. People know where you're from. It's really good that people can identify your song.
0: It starts at 8 o'clock. That's the latest from Radio News Hub. I'm Liz Whittaker.
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3: Two major protests are underway in London amid a huge £4.5 million police operation. Armoured vehicles have been deployed, along with around 4,000 officers on duty, as the Met aims to avoid clashes between Tommy Robinson's Unite the Kingdom march and the pro-Palestine Nagba Day rally. Tens of thousands of people have gathered for the Unite the Kingdom march, waving union flags, while protesters in South Kensington are carrying Palestine flags. Final preparations are underway in Vienna ahead of the grand final of the Eurovision Song Contest. The UK's entry, Look Mum No Computer, real name Sam Battle, is hoping his song Eins Zwei Drei will impress. Dave Goodman is Eurovision's head of communications and tells us why the competition remains so popular.
4: Every artist gets 3 minutes on stage. It's really important what you do with those 3 minutes. And that's why Eurovision is still so popular, because it's gone from artists standing in bow ties in little theatres to huge arenas like the 10,000 capacity Wiener Stadthalle that we're in this year.
3: The mayor of Greater Manchester is a step closer to challenging Sir Keir Starmer for the role of Prime Minister. Andy Burnham's been given the thumbs up from Labour to try for a position as an MP. If he gets the seat in Makefield, he will be able to make a move to take the top job. Enjoying the arts could be as important as exercise in slowing ageing. Researchers found a variety of activities were useful, including reading, listening to music, or visiting a gallery or museum. Professor Daisy Fancourt led the study at UCL.
5: Well, I think we're all quite good at remembering little rules, like getting our 5 a day of fruit and vegetables, or our 10,000 steps, or whatever it might be. And I think it's a great idea to try and incorporate similar daily engagements in arts and creative activities if we can, even if that's just for 15 or 20 minutes.
3: And hearts have been broken at Celtic Park as the home side clinched another William Hill Scottish Premiership title on the final day of the season. Celtic left it late to win their 14th title in 15 years. From Radio News Hub, I'm Johnny Holmes.
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0: Which sound do you prefer? This one or this one? More and more children are getting measles. It's highly infectious and can be very serious. But the safest way to guard against it is with two doses of the MMR vaccine. It's never too late to protect your child. So for more details about how the MMR vaccine can stop this becoming this, contact your GP or visit nhs.uk/MMR.
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0: 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West Street.

0: Meeting has confirmed he would enter a leadership contest to replace Sir Keir Starmer, telling reporters, "I'll be standing." He said Britain must pursue a new special relationship with the European Union and signalled he wanted to see the country rejoin the trade bloc in the future. Streeting has warned Labour will be the handmaidens of Nigel Farage and the breakup of the United Kingdom unless it changes course. The grand final of the Eurovision Song Contest takes place tonight. Look Mum No Computer, aka Sam Battle, is the UK's entry. The musician and YouTuber is best known for his homemade musical instruments and has created the set for the competition himself. Dave Goodman is Eurovision's head of communications.
1: The UK this year, like so many of the other broadcasters and artists taking part, are sending something that I think is probably identifiably British, which is really good. And that's what I think leads to success in this competition. People know where you're from. It's really good that people can identify your song.
0: Thousands of people have gathered in central London for rival demonstrations organised by Tommy Robinson supporters and pro-Palestine groups. The Metropolitan Police say 11 people have been arrested by early afternoon as around 4,000 officers were deployed in a major security operation costing £4.5 million. Weight loss drugs could be helping with asthma symptoms. A study presented to the European Congress on Obesity claims people who use the drugs had a reduction in asthma flare-ups and inhaler use. Dr. Erica Kennington is the head of research at Asthma and Lung UK.
2: Some people living with obesity and asthma struggle to lose weight. This is often because they're anxious about becoming breathless or having an asthma attack, but this means they're stuck in a vicious cycle of not being able to lose weight and their asthma worsening. So it's really positive news that these drugs that support weight loss can offer a promising alternative.
0: And Celtic dashed Hearts' Scottish Premiership dreams in dramatic fashion as Dejan Mader's late VAR-assisted winner helped the hosts secure a 3-1 victory in the title decider. From Radio News Hub, I'm Johnny Holmes.
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0: Sam.
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2: Wes Streeting has confirmed he would enter a Labour leadership contest to replace Sir Keir Starmer. He said Britain must pursue a new special relationship with the European Union and signalled he wanted to see the country rejoin the trade bloc in the future. Here's the moment he confirmed he would stand.
3: We need a proper contest with the best candidates on the field, and I'll be standing.
2: Meanwhile, Andy Burnham has claimed he is focused on winning a seat in Parliament rather than ousting Sir Keir as Prime Minister. But the Mayor of Greater Manchester also

0: Has said he was prepared to fight to the highest level if he is successful in contesting and then winning the Makerfield by-election. It's Eurovision final tonight. Musician and YouTuber Look Mum No Computer, also known as Sam Battle from Grantham, carries the hopes of the UK on his shoulders. These fans reckon his song Eins Zwei Drei stands a chance.
1: Oh, it's everything I wanted from our act.
2: I think we actually have a fighting chance. It's a very different sound. Some people love it, some people not so keen on it, but that is every single, you know, act out here.
3: I feel like Sam's got a sense of fun about him that we've been missing for a few years.
0: Finland is the favourite to win, though, with Delta Gudrum's Aussie entry also tipped to score highly. A blaze at a waste facility in Fife has continued into a fifth day as firefighters remain at the scene. Fire crews are still dealing with the incident at the landfill site near Ladybank as of Saturday morning. The alarm was raised at about 1:35 p.m. on Tuesday. At the height of the incident, 12 appliances and specialist resources were dealing with the blaze. And Manchester City have kept alive their slim hopes of winning a domestic treble as Antoine Semenyo's sensational second-half finish broke Chelsea's resolve to settle the FA Cup final 1-0 at Wembley in a cagey affair. That is the latest. From Radio News Hub, I'm Johnny Holmes.
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3: Wes Streeting has confirmed he would stand in any Labour leadership contest to replace Sir Keir Starmer, saying the party needs a proper contest over its future direction. In his first appearance since resigning as Health Secretary, Streeting also called for Britain to build a new special relationship with the European Union.
4: The biggest economic opportunity we have is on our doorstep. We need a new special relationship with the EU because Britain's future lies with Europe, and one day, back in the European Union.
3: Hearts have been broken at Celtic Park as the home side clinched another William Hill Scottish Premier League title on the final day of the season. Hearts have led much of the season and led again through captain Lawrence Shankland before being pegged back before half-time. Celtic left it late with goals in the 87th and 98th minutes to win their 14th title in 15 years. The Eastbourne Open tennis tournament will still go ahead despite its tennis courts being vandalised, the Lawn Tennis Association has said. Council teams arrived early at Devonshire Park in Eastbourne.

0: Friday to continue preparations for the Grass Court Championships, only to discover extensive damage across several tennis courts. Despite the vandalism, the LTA said there will be no impact on the tournament. Doing a creative activity just three times a year could slow down ageing. That's according to researchers at UCL. Professor Daisy Fancourt led the study. She said it's about getting a little bit in every day.
1: Often people find that small dosage each day is actually so enjoyable, they're often keen

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3: Wes Streeting has confirmed he would stand in any Labour leadership contest to replace Sir Keir Starmer, saying the party needs a proper contest over its future direction. In his first appearance since resigning as Health Secretary, Streeting also called for Britain to build a new special relationship with the European Union. Streeting made it clear who he thinks the real rival is.
4: Because when Labour loses, the country loses, and the stakes are higher than ever. Because for the first time in Labour's history, our biggest opponents aren't the Conservatives, but Nigel Farage and Reform.
3: The King is greatly shocked and saddened to have learned of the death of a service person who fell from their steed following a display at the Royal Windsor Horse Show. The soldier was part of the King's troop, Royal Horse Artillery, and fell at around 7 p.m. on Friday after exiting the arena. Despite being given immediate medical treatment, the soldier sustained serious injuries and police have confirmed he died at the scene. Hearts have been broken at Celtic Park as the home side clinched another William Hill Scottish Premiership title on the final day of the season. Hearts have led much of the season and led again through captain Lawrence Shankland before Celtic came back. Midlothian fan John Connolly is devastated.
5: We tried. I mean, was it a penalty? I mean, I haven't actually seen the... Was it a penalty? I don't think it was, but it's devastating.
3: Manchester City kept alive their hopes of winning a domestic treble as Antoine Semenyo's sensational second-half strike broke Chelsea's resolve to settle the FA Cup final 1-0 at Wembley. And it's the Eurovision final tonight. Musician and YouTuber Look Mum No Computer

0: Computer, also known as Sam Battle from Grantham, carries the hopes of the UK on his shoulders. Finland is favourite to win, though, with Delta Goodrum's Aussie entry also tipped to score highly. That's the latest from Radio News Hub. I'm Johnny Holmes.
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2: Tens of thousands of people attended two major protests in central London, as police said there were 31 arrests. Tommy Robinson's Unite the Kingdom march and the pro-Palestine Nakba Day rally both took place with about 4,000 police officers on duty. 31 arrests have been made as of about 4:30 p.m. on Saturday, according to police. Wes Streeting has confirmed he would enter a Labour leadership contest to replace Sir Keir Starmer. He said Britain must pursue a new special relationship with the European Union and signalled he wanted to see the country rejoin the trade bloc in the future. Here's the moment he confirmed he would stand.
3: We need a proper contest with the best candidates on the field, and I'll be standing.
2: Meanwhile, Andy Burnham has claimed he is focused on winning a seat in Parliament rather than ousting Sir Keir Starmer as Prime Minister. But the Mayor of Manchester also said he was prepared to fight to the highest level if he is successful in contesting and then winning the Makerfield by-election. It would allow him a path back to Westminster to challenge Sir Keir. Celtic dashed Hearts' Scottish Premiership dreams in dramatic fashion as Days and Maiders' late VAR-assisted winner helped the hosts secure a 3-1 victory in the title decider. Hearts fan Matt Cronin is trying to see the positives.
4: We started today thinking we would win the league, but yeah, it was just excitement. Genuinely, like, if you looked at last season and this season, you genuinely wouldn't have believed that in a one-game
2: And the Lexus Eastbourne Open tennis tournament will still go ahead as planned, despite its tennis courts being vandalised, according to the Lawn Tennis Association. Council teams arrived early at Devonshire Park to continue preparations for the Grass Court Championships on Friday, only to discover extensive damage across several of the courts. That's the latest. From Radio News Hub, I'm Johnny Holmes.
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